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0: One of the songs of the summer 2026. I just might. Bruno Mars on 101.7 KKIQ. What a beautiful day it is today. Going to continue like this all the way until Thursday. Temperatures in the upper 80s, some low 90s in some spots. And then Friday, it drops down by as much as 10 degrees. But that's still going to be absolutely perfect weather. And Lyle's here to check your traffic. I hope it's perfect as well on 101.7 KKIQ in just a few minutes.
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3: Hometown traffic update.
4: Good afternoon. Your typical pockets of brake lights hanging around. Northbound 680 slow and stretches out of Fremont over the Sunol grade into Pleasanton. Freeing up at the 580 interchange. You'll slow back down through Danville into Walnut Creek. Eastbound 580 slow out of Castro Valley. Smooth through Dublin and then slowing back down over the Altamont Pass. Those brake lights between Vasco Road and Grant Line Road. I have reports of an incident on the shoulder at Grant Line Road. Not causing too much additional traffic this afternoon. Really just commute slowing for the Monday drive. That's your hometown traffic. I'm Lyle Glass.
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1: Good afternoon. Moving slow eastbound 580. Going to see some brake lights out of Castro Valley before the top of the Dublin grade. Smooth through Dublin and into Livermore. You're going to slow back down out of Livermore over the Altamont Pass. Moving slow between 1st Street and Grantline Road this afternoon. Your typical commute traffic for the Monday drive. No accidents are currently being reported. Well, I did have reports of a fender bender around Grantline Road on the shoulder. Everything seems to have cleared from that as we continue through the drive. Westbound 580, I'm seeing a stretch of brake lights popping up in Dublin between Hacienda Drive and the 680 connector. Northbound 680, slow traffic in stretches. Working your way out of Fremont over the Sunol grade into Pleasanton. Right now, slow in stretches from around Vargas Road until about Alcosta Boulevard. Working your way over the Sunol grade and out of Dublin. No active accidents are being reported. Some additional traffic right around the 580 interchange than when we last checked in, but I haven't seen any accidents reported for the Monday drive. This traffic report is brought to you by Service Champions. 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That's your hometown traffic. I'm Lyle Glass.

I would love if more people were like this woman up in Marin County. I believe her name is Maja Kristen. I hope I'm saying that correctly, because she's an amazing human being. She donated $1 million to 100 teachers from her local school district. Each teacher is going to receive a little more than $9,100 for the school year. What an amazing human being she is. We need more people like her.

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15: Good afternoon. Eastbound 580. A bit of slow traffic out of Castro Valley. Fresh air as you're working your way through Dublin and then slowing down over the Altamont Pass. Brake lights between Vasco Road and Grantline Road as you're continuing eastbound 580. Mostly commute traffic as we continue through the Monday drive. I have reports of a fender bender since we last checked in. Eastbound 580 just past First Street. Both of those vehicles are going to be on the right-hand shoulder, so you may see some additional traffic out of Livermore, but at the moment, most of the brake lights are going to be past that incident on the shoulder. Westbound 580 moving smooth. Northbound 680, a bit of slow traffic in Pleasanton. Those brake lights between Sunol Boulevard and Stone Ridge Drive. Also going to be moving slow through Danville into Walnut Creek as we continue. No active accidents, and most of the brake lights are easing up. That is your hometown traffic. I'm Lyle Glass.
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0: Taylor on today's Best Mix 101.7 KKIQ. If you liked today's weather, you are going to love tomorrow and Wednesday. It's going to be pretty much the same. And Thursday dropping down a few degrees. Friday is going to be the coolest day of the week, but still nice and summer-like.
1: 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In Pleasant Hill, the summer concert series continues with the high-energy cover band, the Cheese Balls, in front of Jack's Restaurant on Crescent Drive. In Antioch, it's a stroll down Penny Lane in this tribute to the music of Paul McCartney this Saturday at the El Campanal Theater. In Pleasanton, bring your blankets and chairs for another concert in the park with the rock cover band Diablo Fugitives, performing this Friday at Lions Wayside Park. And in Concord, catch a tribute to the Three Queens of Motown. Tributes to Tina Turner, Diana Ross, and Aretha Franklin at the Next Music and Market this Thursday at Toto Santos Plaza. 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
8: Hometown traffic update.
9: Good evening. I got a couple of stretches of slow traffic for your Monday drive. A lot of the brake lights have improved, mostly moving smooth this evening. A bit of slowing eastbound 580 into Castro Valley. Fresh air over the top of the Dublin grade. Moving smooth through Dublin into Livermore. You are going to see some slowing over the Altamont Pass. Eastbound 580 brake lights between Greenville Road and Grantline Road. Just some of your usual commute traffic as we roll into the evening drive. Most of the brake lights are improving. No active accidents to report. Westbound 580 moving smooth. Eastbound 205, a bit of slow traffic out of Tracy between MacArthur Drive and Interstate 5. Northbound 680, just seeing a pocket of slowing in Pleasanton between Bernal Avenue and Stone Ridge Drive. Otherwise, moving pretty smooth. Northbound 680, looking good out of Fremont over the Sunol grade. Had an earlier incident just past Highway 84. That's all cleared up for your evening drive. That is your hometown traffic. I'm Lyle Glass.
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Eastbound 580, still going to see some slow traffic over the Altamont Pass. Brake lights hanging around between Greenville Road and the 205 connector. Just a bit of commute slowing as we continue through the drive. No accidents are currently being reported for those chunks of traffic. Otherwise, looking pretty good. Westbound 580 moving smooth. Eastbound 205, slow moving traffic between Tracy Boulevard and Interstate 5. Just some more hang around commute slowing for the evening drive. No accidents are currently being reported. 680 is looking good in both directions. You'll see some traffic northbound 680 out of Alamo into Walnut Creek. A bit of hang around commute traffic there. Otherwise looking good for your evening drive. We saw some brake lights hanging around in Pleasanton last time we checked in, but that has cleared up. That's your hometown traffic. I'm Lyle Glass.

sad moment last week when I was on vacation. We were driving up to Wine Country and my kids were in charge of the playlist. This is one of the songs that they put on. I was like, kids, I'm impressed. How do you know this song? And of course, they heard it on TikTok or YouTube Shorts. One of the two. Either way, as long as it's exposing them to good music like this and not all the terrible things in the world, I'm all for it.

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0: Thank you for spending this beautiful Monday with me. I had a ton of fun with you. You are the best. I missed you while I was on vacation last week. I will talk to you tomorrow on your Hometown Afternoons promptly at 2 o'clock. We are going to stretch it out on the 2 p.m. stretch. And if there's something you want to hear on the 2 p.m. stretch, please let me know. 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
11: Good evening. Eastbound 580 still slow over the Altamont Pass. Most of the traffic has cleared up, but you will still see some brake lights between Greenville Road and the 205 connector. Hang around commute traffic this evening. Brake lights are easing up, but still some steady traffic as you're headed over the Altamont Pass. Otherwise, looking good. 580, westbound 580 free and clear. Eastbound 205, you'll see a bit of slow traffic out of Tracy between MacArthur Drive and Interstate 5. 680 is looking pretty good in both directions. Had a couple of pockets of hang-around traffic in Pleasanton and working your way out of Danville. You'll still see a bit of slowing northbound 680 into Walnut Creek, but otherwise moving smooth in both directions. For the evening drive, the other commute traffic has cleared as we continue today. That is your hometown traffic. I'm Lyle Glass.
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0: Phoebe fan. I'm not a hater of Phoebe. Yeah, she's great. Yeah, no, I'm not a hater. I honestly don't know a ton of her music. That's my own fault.
1: I started listening to her when I was like 16. She's that artist for me. Yeah.
0: I love it. She has a whole new album, but that one is called Bobby. Then you got Mark Amber, The Proof, and Anise, My Baby. 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

0: Your mental health moment on XYZ with Eric Zachary. 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I've really been struggling with separating my passion for what I do for work with like my hobbies. And what's really ironic is that's actually one of my go-to interview questions with artists. And I first asked it to Ed Sheeran, not to name drop, but he was painting a lot and he was painting his album covers. And I was like, you know, at what point when your hobby becomes your work, do you pivot to something else to clear your head? And I'm really bad about that. And I can't describe how thankful I am that I get to do what I love. Like, genuinely, I'd be doing this as a hobby if I wasn't getting paid for it. And I get to do it with people that I love. But as of late, I've really kind of lost my identity from my hobbies.
1: Sure.
0: And my go-to answer has always been, like, I'm a pilot. I love flying. It's very cost prohibitive.
1: Right.
0: You know?
1: Right.
0: So even if when I can go up, not only is it time demanding, but, like, it's expensive.
1: Yeah, you know? And it's not a cheap thing.
0: No, and I mean, I love it. It clears my head. I try to go up every 6 weeks or 8 weeks, but like, you know, that's all I can realistically afford from a time and financial standpoint.
1: Right.
0: And then I started going through my TikTok, and it sounds silly, but like, because of COVID and being locked up, I was posting so much different content on TikTok, and I've never been a huge TikTok guy. I was doing drum covers, and I was doing a lot of like one-off rants, like creative writing, SNL type stuff.
1: Yeah.
0: And I just haven't done it in years, and I almost came to tears. I'm like, what happened to me?
2: Yeah. Like, oh my God, Eric, this is crazy. I had this same like kind of realization a few months ago where I was like, what is going, like, happened?
0: I used to do this so much. And then after I had a pretty tough night and a lot of anxiety, the next day I kind of woke up and picked myself up a little bit. And I was like, you know, if I went to that kid from 2 or 3 years ago that was doing all of that, and I showed him what I have now, he would have traded places in a second.
2: Yeah.
0: Right? I was living at home during COVID. I didn't really have a sustainable income at the time.
1: Yeah. Right.
0: And I think he would see the studio that we've built and the team we've built and be like, no, that, I want that.
1: Mm-hmm. Right.
0: But now I'm like, okay, there is a balance. I can still.
2: For sure.
0: Yeah. You know, so I made an effort over the weekend to start drumming again. And I'm not like a drummer. I'm never going to play in a band. I'm never going to be on stage. But it's a hobby I enjoy a lot.
1: Sure, yeah.
0: And then I'm also making an effort to start, like, as much creative content as we put out there, like, just also putting some stuff out there that's just for me.
1: Yeah.
2: Totally feel. Yeah. No. Okay. Yes. Because we were just talking about, like, the TikTok thing and, like, how, you know, it's, I don't know. Yeah. It's nice to make things for yourself for sure. Yeah. I totally get
0: that. I think the reason it, I don't want to say it didn't succeed, like, it was fine. I was never trying to become, like, a TikToker, but, like, back then I was so desperate for work or money that I was like watching the views too much.
2: Yeah, sure, for sure.
0: It kind of sucked the joy out of it.
2: Yeah, it's like you just gotta do it for fun.
0: Right. Yeah. And now like what we do is so successful that like I feel like I'm at a place where I can go do something for fun. If it gets 5 views, it gets 5 views. Whatever.
1: I think that's like the biggest part because I recently like I used to make music all the time, right? And I just made a song a week or two
0: ago. Really good, I heard
2: it.
1: Thank you.
2: So
1: appreciate that. But I'm saying all this to say, kind of doubling down on what you're going at, Eric, is that like I don't care where this goes, who hears it, the views and things like that,
0: right.
1: Where I was like, oh, I have to do this because this was my job at one point. Now it's just like, hey, if it happens, it happens.
0: I enjoy it.
1: Right, right. And it feels good.
0: So coming back to your hobby, whether it's something that you wanted to work in and now you're stable somewhere else or just something that makes you happy, coming back to that, I think, is this week's mental health idea. It's your Mental Health Monday, all brought to you by Progressive Insurance.
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0: private browsing on the internet. You can do it on your phone. If you open up Safari, you can select a private browser. And basically the whole point is it doesn't save your search history. Like, for any criminals out there, police and anyone can still find, like, data. But, like, for the most part, it's supposed to protect you from, like, websites collecting information from you. And just, you know, something not being the first thing that pops up on your phone or on your internet browser when you open it back up, right? And obviously, I think a lot of people use this for looking at certain adult websites. That's not even what I'm talking about. I found myself... I don't know what made me realize the other day. I just have such a habit of, like, if I have, like, a stupid dumb boy question to type into Google, I don't want that attached to my Google Chrome profile.
1: I will open...
0: it is a pride thing, seriously. But, I'll, like, I'll open the private browser to be, like, you know... If it's like a stupid math question or like a, something about geography or history, I don't know, like things that I just don't want.
1: I just anybody this, to know that you
0: I have this
1: Googled.
0: Fear of someone getting a hold of one of my devices and seeing things that I'm looking up.
2: That's so
1: and
2: crazy.
1: Being like,
0: and it's not like
1: idiot.
0: How to make like an explosive device or anything. I'm not doing that. But like,
2: he's like 17 minus 3 is
0: sometimes. But like, Jordan, what do you use private browsing for?
2: I don't use private browsing
0: at all.
1: I don't either.
2: Oh my god. I just whatever I need to. So first of all, if it's truly a stupid question, I just don't hit search because it'll automatically auto populate the answer.
0: So you're kind of like you're hacking your own private browser.
2: Yeah. So like, if it's like,
1: what the heck? I've never thought about that in my life.
2: Well, no, it's not even like something like it's not a premeditated thing. I'll just be like, oh, okay, like the last time I did it was like measuring. I was like, how many cups are in a, I don't know, like ounce or whatever. But I didn't hit search. It was just like, oh, your answer is this. Like before you even like finish the question. Okay. So I was like, okay, cool. So stupid questions, just don't hit search if that's truly how you feel.
1: Yeah.
2: Everything else, what you see is what you get with me, baby.
1: Okay. Listen, I'll tell you what. I probably could use private browsing more often because I have IBS and I am also...
2: Wait, how does this connect?
0: Well, she probably has a lot of questions about certain symptoms.
1: Such a hypochondriac.
0: There
1: will be days that you look at my search history.
0: It's like, am I dying?
2: Right, yeah. So WebMD, like,
0: what's this mole mean?
1: No, literally, okay. It'll be like rash on earlobe, kind of itchy and bumpy, you know?
2: Oh, like, so, but like, what's wrong with that being Audrey? Or what's wrong with some of the questions being Ariel? Yeah.
0: Again, your device should be your device. But like, I also like, because I'm logged, certain aspects of my profiles are logged into so many different computers that we use for work too.
2: Oh, okay.
1: Oh,
2: God.
1: That's like,
0: that fear comes from.
1: Yeah.
0: But I'm remembering now what really made me think about this was I was watching some murder documentary with my girlfriend and like I had questions about the murder specifically.
2: Sure.
0: So I wanted to type in like details on the murder. I'm like, I don't want that attached to me.
1: Right.
0: You know, I don't want to be that guy. I'm not trying to commit the crime. I'm just
2: if the blade is serrated I stab.
0: I'm just curious.
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0: Disney announced a whole bunch of new rides and movies, and they brought all their stars for this D23 event that they do every single year.
1: Yep.
0: What is 23 stand? It's got to be something Disney related. Anyway.
2: I don't know.
0: It's their big conference. It's like when Apple announces an iPhone, right?
1: Yes. Yeah.
0: XYZ with their executives here. XYZ ENT Entertainment Report, all brought to you by Eggland's Best. Audrey, run me through some of these announcements.
2: There are like a million announcements, but I'll give you a couple of them. Okay. There's a new Monsters, Inc. ride coming out. They're bringing back the Yeti. If you guys know for Expedition Everest, they got rid of the Yeti a couple years ago. Everybody was so upset about it.
0: Quick pause, just because I'm a nerd with not Disney, but how Disney rides work. They never got rid of it. It just, they didn't build it strong enough and it stopped working.
2: Okay, well, they're bringing him back, so that's very exciting.
1: He's strong now.
2: Harrison Ford is coming back as Indiana Jones,
0: kind of,
2: for an attraction at Walt Disney World. So he's going to be like the model and the voice for this.
0: Yeah,
2: animatronic.
0: It's the dinosaur ride at Animal Kingdom, and it's the same track they use for the Indiana Jones ride,
2: right?
0: At Disneyland. Now they're just bringing the Indiana Jones version too.
2: New concept art for Frozen 3. I didn't know there was going to be a Frozen 3, but there is.
0: Yeah,
2: the Bluey movie.
0: Bluey.
2: New Simpsons movie.
0: Wait,
2: yeah,
0: he owns Bluey.
2: Yeah, I guess.
0: I didn't know that.
2: It's Disney Kids.
0: I was going to say for the Frozen thing, Idina Menzel and Kristen Bell came out and sang a song, which was pretty big. Glenn Close came out as Cruella de Vil on stage, which is really cool.
2: Oh,
0: for what?
2: Nice.
0: I'm assuming a live action.
1: Oh, we're doing Dalmatians again?
0: Yeah, Neil Patrick Harris was on stage for that, too.
1: Okay.
2: Yeah, there's Coco 2 is coming out.
0: Lilo and Stitch 2.
2: Yes. Ice Age, of course. Boiling Point, the 19th movie.
0: Yeah.
2: And it's not actually the 19th.
1: It's the 6th.
0: Yeah. They announced the Monsters, Inc. ride, too. Not that I'm a huge Monsters,
1: Inc.
0: fan.
1: All right. Stop talking about the rides.
0: This ride's really cool. Jordan's just afraid of roller coasters.
1: I'm not afraid. I'm afraid of roller coasters.
0: It's emulating when the doors go through the Monsters, Inc. factory, so you sit down and then it shoots you up 40 feet.
1: Yeah, we don't need that.
0: Okay, yeah, and then it goes on a roller coaster.
1: Nobody needs that. Incredibles 3 is coming out, all right?
0: Okay.
1: Let's pivot. Avengers Doomsday, they gave us more stuff. The X-Men cast was announced.
2: Yeah.
1: So we know more people who are going to be in the upcoming X-Men film.
2: Which looks pretty good.
1: Yeah, yes. I'm very excited about that. Kingdom Hearts 4 just got a whole lot of new updates. That's dropping in 2027 as well as an animated Kingdom Hearts show.
0: A whole bunch of Disney. That's pretty much it. It's your XYZ ENT Entertainment Report, all brought to you by Eggland's Best.
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0: I'm realizing that we haven't had a real strong XYZ team building activity as of late, or really since Audrey's come on to the show.
1: Sure.
0: At least on the air.
1: If I'm being honest with you, I feel like every day is a team building activity because I'm having so much fun with the two of you.
0: Aww, shut up. I think that we should either be part of some version of a sports team.
1: A trivia situation.
2: Okay.
0: Or I'd like to go to one of those, like, maybe not like a sleepaway camp, but like, you know, you go for like the day and like you have to work together in like survivor type activities.
2: What if we go to medieval times?
0: I love that.
2: I've been begging to go to medieval times.
0: That jogs my memory of actually why I wanted to talk about this. XYZ with Eric Zachary. We'll talk about team building activities next.

0: I want us to become closer as teammates. Audrey, Jordan, and I obviously work together 5 days a week, and I'm not trying to mandate like you hang out with us more than you want to, Audrey.
1: I hang out with you, I feel like, because I want to.
0: Because I want to.
1: Yeah.
0: We will be friends.
2: Stop this.
0: No, actually, Audrey completely jogged my memory. I was trying to think like what we could do for team building activities, whether it's like one of those like zipline courses or if it's like a bar night. But then I was like, actually, what made me think about this is I passed a billboard for the Renaissance Fair.
2: Okay.
0: Yeah. And I think that would be a ton of fun.
1: I would love to go to the Renaissance Fair. I love the Renaissance Fair. I haven't been since I was a kid, but I love the Renaissance Fair.
0: I think I was there like maybe a decade and a half ago.
1: You guys, look at my pants. I love the Renaissance Fair. Yeah. I'm wearing like long bloomers.
0: But we're running out of season soon, so we'd have to pick a day pretty soon.
1: When does it end?
0: I think it's like September. Like it usually only runs for the summer.
1: Okay.
2: My thing
1: let's
2: is,
1: get into
2: I probably
1: it.
2: Get bored after the first 30 minutes.
0: Have you been to a proper Renaissance Fair versus medieval times? They're
2: like,
0: very different.
2: Like years and years and years ago, and that's why I'm like,
0: I would say Renaissance Fair is a lot more adult leaning.
1: For sure.
0: It's not like the medieval times is like, it's cool, it's a show, but like, it's a lot of little kids going like the red knight, the blue knight. We're like,
1: no, the Renaissance Fair can be kind of inappropriate, actually.
2: Do I have to dress up?
1: I mean, you don't have to, but it's like boring if you don't.
0: I'm not, as we've talked about last week, I'm not one to dress up for events, but I think I could put together like a bare minimum. Okay,
1: I feel like you could wear what you're wearing right now if you put like a boot on.
2: All right, so if I change into boots, I can go to the Renaissance Fair.
1: Yes.
2: Dilly.
0: There is one not too far from this studio. I think it happens on the weekends, but I think they do Fridays, so I'm pitching either we take a day off or record the show from a Renaissance Fair.
1: Mm.
0: Either or. I think that could be
2: I want a turkey leg.
0: Yeah. I like that a lot of them, like, they'll talk back to you. It's kind of that activity. Like, I would love Jordan to get targeted.
2: Why would... Well, like, this doesn't sound like team building. This sounds like, let's do something Jordan doesn't really like and then make it even worse for him.
0: But here's the pitch. Each one of us gets to pick a team building activity per quarter. Right? So then, Jordan, you can pick whatever you want to do.
2: Right. But I would do something that I think everybody wants to do.
0: That's your own prerogative. Like, Audrey, would you want to do the Renaissance Fair?
1: Yeah, I would love to.
0: I want to do the Renaissance Fair. That vote is 2-1. Jordan loses.
2: Okay.
0: XYZ with Eric Zachary.
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0: A whole bunch of stage collaborations going down over the weekend, starting with Noah Kahan. He was playing in California and brought out Chapel Roan to sing the song California. People were freaking out because Chapel hasn't really been in the public eye.
1: Right. Yeah, she's kind of stepped off the scene for a little bit.
0: Yeah, so she was back on stage. And then Ariana Grande, who moved her tour to London, brought out, of course, her best friend, Cynthia Erivo. They just hugged the entire time.
2: Yes, they should.
0: I don't know that to be true, but I'm guessing.
1: It's a nod.
0: Yeah. Oh, you really picked the slowest part of this.
1: This is the best part. Yeah.
2: Well, clearly everybody's excited.
0: People freaking out.
1: Eric.
0: I think a lot of people, and myself included, thought Ariana Grande's tour was over. We forgot there's a European leg of it.
2: She is that big.
1: Sure.
2: Yes. Yeah. She is top of the A-list.
0: Thank you, Jordan.

0: All right, that is it for us today on XYZ with Eric Zachary. I'm realizing Jordan doesn't fully understand what's at a Renaissance fair.
1: Yeah.
2: Yeah, I feel like this is one of the things where you're just hating to hate.
0: Well, I think he didn't understand it. You're equating it to like a little kid's theme park kind of thing.
1: The last time I went, which was, I don't know, maybe like high school time. Yeah. Yeah, it was more geared towards like children. Like,
2: well, they couldn't do any of the fun stuff.
0: They do like mud wrestling. They have female mud wrestling, Jordan. Is that ring a bell?
3: I don't
0: come
3: want
0: on.
3: To
0: I'm
3: get,
0: just trying to get him excited.
1: And
0: you don't mud wrestle. You
1: I watch it. I mean, that's not really my thing. I mean, cool, two chicks.
4: Yeah, let's get
0: that's
4: it,
0: what
4: bro.
0: You that's what you use your private browser for, right?
1: I don't have a private browser though. Whatever I do is whatever I do.
0: It's like a old version of a dunk tank where you can throw tomatoes at a heckler, but you can heckle them back.
1: Oh, yeah. See, now that's my speed. Let me be a hater
0: There's
1: in real life.
0: Lots of beer, or they call it
1: love beer.
0: What, mead or whatever.
1: Okay, yeah. Yeah, let's drink
0: yeah,
1: that.
0: It's more of like an adult social experiment.
1: Are they still jousting there?
0: Yeah, I'm sure they have a section for that.
2: I don't know if they're like,
1: cut his head off! Like,
0: it's much more gruesome or Game of Thrones leaning than like medieval times is.
1: Good. Yeah. I want the more gruesome stuff.
0: Yeah.
1: Blood?

0: they use fake blood?
1: Let's
2: so,
1: get it.
2: Okay, side note. This is funny. I went to a performing arts high school, okay. And a bunch of people used to do it when we were, like, 16. They would be, like, fairies or mermaids or whatever. Bingo. Yeah, and but, like, work there.
0: Oh, okay.
2: And so I feel like if you've ever been to the Ren Fair, there should not be 16-year-old girls no. working there.
1: Okay, so, there, yeah. You guys are describing something much more adult.
0: Yeah.
2: I would argue it's like a very pretty adult thing. Crass yeah. and like, okay. yeah.
0: It's meant to be as authentic as possible.
1: Oh,
0: I mean,
1: like we're
0: you're
1: there.
0: You're definitely going to find the annoying people that are like, hello there.
1: Oh, and right, like, right. Huzzah! Yes. Those guys. But like, then we might
0: oh,
1: also
0: wonder.
1: Get scurvy right. because it's, you know.
2: Yeah, I exactly. just want to eat a turkey leg and.
1: Oh, I like a turkey leg. All right, I'm in.
2: Get some dirt on my face. You
1: no,
2: know?
1: No. Okay. What? Now I'm right. out.
0: That's it for us today on XYZ with Eric Zachary. We'll see you tomorrow. Goodbye.
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1: Hometown traffic update.
2: Good morning. We do have slow traffic South Tracy westbound 580 between Highway 132 and Corral Hollow. In Tracy on 205 westbound, there's some stop and go between Nagley and the 580 connector that continues into Altamont Pass. Westbound 580 between 205 and North Blinn. And just a little bit of heavy traffic coming into Livermore southbound on Vasco between the landfill and 580. I'm Cynthia Seitz, and that's your hometown traffic update.
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4: Hometown traffic update.
5: Good morning. Tracy, westbound 205 has stop and go from Nagley to the 580 connector. And out to My Pass, westbound 580, there's some stop and go between 205 and Grantline, where an earlier accident has been cleared over to the right-hand shoulder. Just a little bit slow getting around that, and then you continue heavy till you get to North Flynn. South Tracy, westbound 580 traffic is stop and go between Highway 132 and Corral Hollow. And now we have some slow traffic between Brentwood and Livermore, southbound on Vasco, with you putting on the brakes between Walnut and Camino Diablo, and then some stop and go between Los Vaqueros and Dalton. I'm Cynthia Seitz, and that's your hometown traffic update.
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9: Come on. It's showtime.
10: Well, good morning. The only thing that ruins fajitas is bell peppers. Not a fan. They permeate everything. And I did not plan on going off on a fajita tyrant. But hey, when you give me a show open that talks about fajitas, of course, I'm going to tell you my one issue with fajitas. Hold the bell pepper. Keep the onion. Hometown weather for today. Sunny skies, then partly cloudy tonight. Little warmer, 97 in Tracy, 91 in Livermore, and 92 in Concord. Currently 54 outside our studios here in Pleasanton at 7:35. I've got a family four-pack of tickets to the 160th Scottish Highland Gathering and Games at the Alameda County Fairgrounds in Pleasanton Labor Day weekend. I love it all. The Highland dancing, the piping and drumming competitions, the spectacular grandstand show, and of course the heavy athletics championships. So much fun to see that. I really want to do the caber toss. It would be so fun. The best of Scottish competition, culture, and entertainment for the whole family. You can tell I'm a fan, right? So tune in at 7:35 for your chance to play and win for that family four-pack of tickets. Cynthia Seats knows what's going on with your morning commute. We'll check in with her next.
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2: Hometown traffic update.
4: Good morning. Tracy into the Tri-Valley on 205 westbound is stop and go from about Nagley to the 580 connector. And then there's a little bit of stop and go in Altamont Pass, westbound 580 between 205 and North Flynn. Tracy, westbound 580, your ride is slowing from Highway 132 to Corral Hollow. Traffic in Byron, southbound Vasco Road, it's heavy right as you approach Camino Diablo. Then it becomes stop and go between Los Vaqueros and Dalton and Livermore. I'm Cynthia Seitz, and that's your hometown traffic update.
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Avril Lavigne, Complicated on today's Best Mix, 101.7 KKIQ. Good morning. It's me, Mel McKay. There is nothing complicated about me asking you to vote for KKIQ for the Best of Dublin. We were lucky enough to snag the award in 2024. I'm thinking maybe 2026 could be our year again. Here's what's going on with the Best of Dublin. Now, we've posted links for you to vote for us.

0: is happening September 23rd. So jump on the Best of Dublin website and vote for KKIQ. Now, what they've done is they've made it really, really simple. Okay? You can search what you're looking for. Okay? So it's bestofdublinca.com. And then under the nominee categories, just type in KKIQ. Click it. It comes up really quick. And they've made it very simple. Right underneath the banner, just hit vote for this nominee. There's a little walkthrough of how to vote for KKIQ for the Best of Dublin. We appreciate your votes.
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2: Hometown traffic update.
3: Good morning. There's stop-and-go traffic now. Tracy, westbound 580 between Highway 132 and Corral Hollow. In Tracy, on 205 westbound, there's stop-and-go from Nagley to the 580 connector. That does continue into Altamont Pass on westbound 580, off and on till you get to North Flynn. Livermore, southbound Basco Road, there's some stop-and-go between Los Vaqueros and Dalton. Pleasanton to the Sunol Grade, southbound 680, is still moving pretty well at the limit with no major delays. I'm Cynthia Seitz, and that's your hometown traffic update.
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0: Teddy Swims at 6:34 on Hometown Mornings. We now know the cause of death for Hayden Panettiere. I'm going to dive into that for you. First, hometown weather. Sunny skies, then partly cloudy and warmer today than yesterday. 91 in Livermore, 92 in Concord, and 97 in Tracy. Currently 54 outside our studios here in Pleasanton. So the coroner's report has come back, and Hayden apparently passed away as a result of an overdose. Hayden had flown to Greenville, South Carolina on Saturday with her on-again, off-again boyfriend, Brian Hickerson. They went to an Airbnb that Brian and his brother had been living in at an apartment complex. Before 2 p.m. on Sunday, a 911 call was received about an unidentified female who had gone into cardiac arrest. Authorities were there in minutes and performed CPR. She was pronounced dead about a half hour later. Now, the 911 call mentioned an overdose, and Narcan was found on the mattress, but it's not clear if it was used on Hayden or if it was used on someone else in the apartment. Hayden's recent memoir detailed some physical abuse from her on-again, off-again boyfriend Hickerson, but the local coroner said that there were no signs of trauma that would have contributed to her death. Rest in peace, Hayden Panettiere, 36 years old. Please have Narcan on hand. Even if you are not a drug user, please have it on hand. You never know when you can save a life.
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0: Goo Goo Dolls with Iris on 101.7 KKIQ. It is 6:45 on Hometown Mornings. I'm Mel McKay. Cynthia Seitz is standing by to grab us a check on hometown traffic in just a couple of minutes, but I want to talk to you about our back-to-school giveaway. 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
1: Hometown traffic update.
2: Good morning. We have a little bit of slowing now. Pleasanton into the Sunol Grade, southbound 680 between Koopman and Andrade. South Tracy, westbound 580 traffic slowing from Highway 132 to Corral Hollow. And there's stop and go in Tracy, westbound 205 from Nagley to the 580 connector. That continues into Altamont Pass, westbound 580 between 205 and North Flint. And stop and go in Livermore, southbound on Vasco between Los Vaqueros and Dalton. From that point, it's just heavy till you get to the 580 connector. I'm Cynthia Seitz, and that's your hometown traffic update.
1: 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We bring it all back to the music. Now, let's get back to today's best mix.

0: I've got a 4-pack of tickets for you for the 160th Scottish Highland Gathering and Games at the Alameda County Fairgrounds in Pleasanton, Labor Day weekend. That's your prize for Mel's Morning Mindbender coming up at 7:35. It is 7:06 now, and thank you, Ryan, in our promotions department, who just happened to snag a bonus prize for us. I literally just got the text. You're also going to win a pair of tickets to the Jonas Brothers, the Burning Up Tour all over again at Chase Center in the City on Saturday, November 21st. Tickets don't even go on sale till this Friday at 10 a.m. at Ticketmaster.com, but you will be able to grab a pair of tickets to Jonas Brothers before you can even buy them, packaged with the family 4-pack of tickets for the 160th Scottish Highland Gathering and Games, coming up at 7:35. Hometown weather for today. We have got sunny skies, then partly cloudy tonight. 97 for the high in Tracy, 92 in Concord, and 87 in San Ramon. Currently 56. Cynthia Seat standing by with a check on hometown traffic next.
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6: Hometown traffic update.
7: Good morning.
6: Tracy into the Tri-Valley, westbound 205 has stop and go from Nagley to the 580 connector. South Tracy, westbound 580, slowing from Highway 132 to Corral Hollow. When you get into Altamont Pass, westbound 580, there is some stop and go between 205 and Grantline. After that, traffic just slowing till you get to North Flynn. It is heavy Brentwood to Livermore, southbound on Vasco, with slow traffic between Walnut and Camino Diablo, and stop and go between Los Vaqueros and Dalton. And Pleasanton to the Sunol Grade, southbound 680 now has slowing from Sunol Boulevard till you get just past Andrade. I'm Cynthia Seitz, and that's your hometown traffic update.
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0: Have you ever wondered what the sperm whale's main defense mechanism is? You're going to find out with five random facts at 7:19 on Hometown Mornings. Weather's sunny skies, then partly cloudy. We're going to have a high today of 97 in Tracy, 91 in Livermore. Currently 56.
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0: In Major League Baseball, 33 players have hit home runs in their very first at-bat and on the very first pitch, and eight of them were pitchers. That's pretty cool. Now that engines are quieter, many companies, including Ford, BMW, and Volkswagen, are all adding fake engine noise to cars. I don't know why that tickles me so much, but it does. There's a mathematical reason why everyone at the gym seems like they're in better shape than you. And it's pretty simple when you think about it. People in great shape go to the gym more often, so you're more likely to see those people than people who work out less often. The luxury cruise lines, Cunard and Princess, both have the morning after pill available on board. Fantastic news. And what do you think the sperm whale's main defense mechanism is? It's pooping! So you get too close to them, and they release so much poop that it's hard to see through the wall of brown in the water, and then they swim away, and everything's great for the sperm whale.
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11: Hometown traffic update.
12: Good morning. Pleasanton to the Sunol Grade, southbound 680. That's stop and go between Sunol Boulevard and Andrade. Also a pocket of stop and go Sunol westbound 84 Vallecetus Road between the Little Valley Road exit and the 680 connector. South Tracy, westbound 580 traffic slowing from Highway 132 to Corral Hollow. In Tracy, westbound 205, you've got stop and go before you get to Nagley. That continues till you get to the 580 connector. Altamont Pass, westbound 580, it's a little bit windy, and there's stop and go traffic between 205 and Grantline. From that point, slow traffic till you get to North Flynn. Brentwood to Livermore, southbound on Vasco, they're slowing from Walnut to Camino Diablo, and stop and go between Los Vaqueros and Dalton. I'm Cynthia Seitz, and that's your hometown traffic update.
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0: We've got a big prize pack for you for Mel's Morning Mind Bender. Let's play!
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0: 29% of cats have destroyed this. 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Both of those prizes can be yours if you can answer this question. 29% of cats have destroyed this. What is it? It's made of cloth. 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

0: Well, hi, Teresa in Discovery Bay. How are you doing today?
1: I'm wonderful. How are you?
0: Doing excellent. Thank you so much. Let's see if you can win this awesome prize pack. 29% of cats have destroyed this. I love cats, but they are little demons, aren't they?
1: Yes.
0: It's made of cloth or fabric. Cloth or fabric is your clue. What do you think, Teresa?
1: Your couch.
0: The couch. Oh, that is not the right answer, but thank you so much. Feel free to try back. Captain Ryan in Tracy.
2: Good morning.
0: Good morning. How are you?
2: I'm splendid. How are you?
0: Splendid. Thank you. So Teresa has eliminated the second clue. It is not the sofa or your couch. We have cloth or fabric. And your clue is the cats hang on them. They hang on them.
2: It's got to be the curtains.
0: Yes, the curtains. Congratulations, Captain Ryan. You've got a family four-pack of tickets to the 160th Scottish Highland Gathering and Games at the Alameda County Fairgrounds in Pleasanton Labor Day weekend, and a pair of tickets to the Jonas Brothers, the Burning Up Tour all over again at Chase Center in the city on Saturday, November 21st. 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Congratulations!
2: 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Thank you.
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0: I'm very excited for Saturday. 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You're going to type in Mancini's Sleep World Livermore Warehouse. Okay, the exact address is 599 Hawthorne Place in Livermore. I'm going to be there this Saturday from 10 a.m. to noon. And I've got a very special guest, too. San Francisco Giants legend Rich Aurelia. He's going to be there from 10 until 11:30. I can't believe I get to share the stage with a Giants legend. Rich, you're so cool. I'm going to try not to fangirl too hard, but come on out if you want to meet him. And, of course, the savings. 80% off on over 500 mattresses. Brands like Tempur-Pedic, Sealy, Beautyrest, and more. 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All the information is posted under Hometown Happenings at KKIQ.com. Hometown weather, sunny skies today, then partly cloudy tonight, 97 in Tracy, 92 in Concord, and 87 in San Ramon. Currently, 56.
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8: Hometown traffic update.
9: Good morning. Pleasanton southbound 680 now has stop and go stretches between Bernal and Andrade. And Sunol westbound 84 has some stop and go between the Balasitas Nuclear Center and the 680 connector. South Tracy traffic westbound 580 slows and stretches from Highway 132 to the 205 merge. In Tracy, westbound 205, there's an accident right after 11th Street. No details on it, but it has traffic stop and go backing you up to at least Nagley. And once you're past that crash, traffic stays stop and go to the 580 connector. Altamont Pass, westbound 580 stop and go from 205 to Grant Line, then slowing till you get to North Flint. 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I'm Cynthia Seats, and that's your hometown traffic update.
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0: I knew it.
1: 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From Toy Story 5, Taylor Swift, I knew it, I knew you on 101.7 KKIQ at 8:20. Yeah, there's a college football player named ESPN. We'll dive into that for you. At 8:35, Hayden Panettiere's cause of death has been revealed, and we will let you know the latest in that situation. Hey, we're up for Best of Dublin. Thank you so much, Dublin Chamber of Commerce. We're up in the media category, as we should be, and the voting goes through September 11th. That is the last time you can vote. Now, you can also nominate other people until September 3rd. So vote and nominate between now and September 3rd. Get your last votes in by the 11th, and then the reveal party is going to be on September 23rd. We are honored to be up for Best of Dublin. We won it in 2024, and I'm hoping 2026 will be our year as well, but we need your help, okay? 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
10: Good morning. It's stop and go Tracy westbound 205 from Grant Line to the 580 connector. In Altamont Pass, there's some stop and go westbound 580 between 205 and North Flynn. Stop and go traffic coming into Livermore southbound on Vasco between Los Vaqueros and Dalton and then slow to 580. Pleasanton to the Sunol Grade, southbound 680. You've got some stop and go between Bernal and Andrade and Livermore into Sunol, westbound on 84. That's stop and go before you get to the power plant all the way to the 680 connector. I'm Cynthia Seitz, and that's your hometown traffic update.
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0: So there's a college football player named ESPN. I can't make this stuff up. I might make it up if I was that creative, but I'm not. So there's a dude at the University of Colorado, and he's going viral because of his middle name. Gideon ESPN Lampron is from Dallas, Texas. The fifth-year linebacker's middle name is ESPN. His father named him that because he was a big sports fan. I have a feeling he wanted to name him ESPN as the first name, and maybe Gideon's mom was the voice of reason and said, no, you can make it a middle name. So let's keep our eyes on Gideon ESPN Lampron. He certainly got the name for success. We'll see if he lives up to it.
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6: Hometown traffic update.
7: Good morning. It is still stop and go in Tracy westbound 205 from Nagley to the 580 connector. In Altamont Pass, westbound 580, there's stop and go between 205 and Grantline, then slow traffic to North Flynn. Brentwood to Livermore, southbound on Vasco, you've got heavy traffic between Walnut and Camino Diablo, and stop and go between Las Vaqueras and Dalton, then slow to 580. Pleasanton to the South Bay, southbound 680. You've got slowing from Bernal till you get to Andrade. There's also stop and go in Sanol, westbound on 84 Vallecetus Road, from the GE plant to the 680 connector. I'm Cynthia Seitz, and that's your hometown traffic update.
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0: Benson Boone on Hometown Mornings, 101.7 KKIQ. I'm Mel McKay. Hayden Panettiere's cause of death has been revealed. It looks like she died of an apparent overdose. Hayden had flown to Greenville, South Carolina on Saturday with her on-again, off-again boyfriend, Brian Hickerson. They went to an Airbnb where Brian and his brother had been living that was in an apartment complex. Just before 2 p.m. on Sunday, a 911 call was received about an unidentified female who had gone into cardiac arrest. Authorities were there in minutes. They performed CPR, but she was pronounced dead about a half hour later. Now, the 911 call mentioned an overdose, and Narcan was found on the mattress, but it's not clear if it was used on Hayden or someone else in the apartment. Hayden's recent memoir did detail some physical abuse from her on-and-off-again boyfriend, Hickerson, who was with her, but the local coroner said that there were no signs of trauma that would contribute to her death. They also said toxicology will take about 12 weeks. Your air conditioner keeps your home perfectly cool day and night all summer long. 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

0: 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We've got so many great concert giveaways, including Train. 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Hometown weather, sunny skies today, then partly cloudy tonight. 92 in Concord, 91 in Livermore, and 97 in Tracy. Currently 60. Cynthia Seats with a final check on hometown traffic next.
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7: Hometown traffic update.
8: Good morning. We still have that stop-and-go traffic. Pleasanton through the Sunol Grade, southbound 680. You're going to slow down right at Bernal, and by the time you get to Sunol Boulevard, it's stop-and-go through Andrade. From that point, it stays slow past 238 in Fremont. There's stop and go in Sunol westbound on 84 Vallecetus Road from the GE plant to the 680 connector. Tracy westbound 205, stop and go Nagley to the 580 connector, and stop and go in Altamont Pass westbound 580 between 205 and Grantline. From there, just slowing till you get to North Flynn. And as you come into Livermore, southbound on Vasco, there is some stop and go between Las Vaqueras and Dalton, and slow traffic from there to 580. I'm Cynthia Seats, and that's your hometown traffic update.
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0: Man I Need, Olivia Dean on 101.7, KKIQ, Black Eyed Peas, Tony Basil, and Huntrix with Golden from K-Pop Demon Hunters, all coming up. Let's talk hometown weather. Sunny skies today, then partly cloudy tonight, 87 in San Ramon, 91 in Livermore, and Tracy topping off with a high of 97, currently 64. Katy Perry, next.
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0: From K-pop Demon Hunters, that is Huntrix with Golden on 101.7 KKIQ Semisonic. Seal and Taylor Swift are coming up, and so is Faith Alfer. She takes over the microphone next. Enjoy the rest of your day, and I look forward to meeting you back here tomorrow on Hometown Mornings. 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You can win both those prizes the rest of this week at 7:35 with Mel's Morning Mindbender. 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
1: 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My name is Faith Alfer, 101.7 KKIQ. 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And wouldn't you know, the song hit in 1970. And it's so simple because it was inspired by The Who. Venus, Bananarama.

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My name is Faith Alford, 101.7 KKIQ, Taylor Swift, Lord, here's Seal, Kiss from a Rose.

0: Let's just call this a terrific Tuesday. Great things will happen to you today, and you can do it. My name is Faith Alford, 101.7 KKIQ, hometown weather, partly cloudy today. Kind of high in the 80s, actually, that way today and tomorrow. But the sun, you'll see it kind of shining this way through. We'll hear from one of my favorite songs from Culture Club, That Makes You Move. Ooh, this would be a good 10 and 2 stretch song as well.
1: 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In Pleasant Hill, the summer concert series continues with the high-energy cover band, the Cheese Balls, in front of Jack's Restaurant on Crescent Drive. In Antioch, it's a stroll down Penny Lane in this tribute to the music of Paul McCartney this Saturday at the El Campanile Theater. In Pleasanton, bring your blankets and chairs for another concert in the park with the rock cover band Diablo Fugitives, performing this Friday at Lions Wayside Park. And in Concord, catch a tribute to the Three Queens of Motown. Tributes to Tina Turner, Diana Ross, and Aretha Franklin at the Next Music and Market this Thursday at Toto Santos Plaza. 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

So, word to the wise, if you are ever taking pictures and people are on a tire, like in a tire, and they're floating down the river and everyone's screaming and waving and you don't want to look at them because you think they're getting on your nerves. I'm Faith Alford, 101.7 KKIQ. Did you see that? Shibuzi was floating down the river waving and this couple didn't even want to turn around and they missed an opportunity to take a picture with Shibuzi. Ha! KKIQ!

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0: 1017 KKIQ. My name is Faith Alford. Welcome to the show. So let me shamelessly say this. Please make sure we support our hometown. Our hometown. I got printing done the other day. I didn't have to go to the big shop or the big store, if you know that big name store that people go get printing. Why bother? I just went to my local printer and I did it. And it felt good to support people in my hometown. So please support people right here in our hometown. It makes a difference. KKIQ.
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talking. Oh, late night talking. 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My name is Faith Alfer, 101.7 KKIQ, Megan Trainor, Miles Smith, Santana, Smooth.

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0: Stargazing with Miles Smith. My name is Faith Alford, 101.7 KKIQ. Weather, hometown, not bad. Partly cloudy today, 86. And tomorrow, mostly sunny, mid-80s. And it's just going to keep on dropping Thursday and Friday. That's a good thing. But cool overnight, so open up the windows. Meghan Trainor is coming up. And information of something I saw online, and I want to dig just a little deeper.
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I gotta be honest with you. 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My name is Faith Alfer, 1017 KKIQ. I'm talking about Def Leppard. He's our KKIQ fluffy, furry friend looking for a forever home. 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He's wearing a sweater. Oh my God. 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

0: So, it is lunchtime. My name is Faith Alfer, 101.7 KKIQ. Good afternoon. Almost good afternoon. It's just about 12 o'clock. Do you eat a bunch of snacks for lunch, or do you, like, eat a full meal? My daughter, Asia, she just likes munching on snacks. I'm like, okay, but no. I didn't complain, but I did offer to make her lunch. She said no, whatever.
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It's a little bit after 12 o'clock. My name is Faith Alfer. Good afternoon, officially 101.7 KKIQ. Coming up, Katy Perry, you too. Bruno Mars, Alex Warren. So much music, so much fun. It's a terrific Tuesday. Just start saying it's terrific. I know things might not be perfect.

0: Miles, oh no, Alex Warren with Ordinary. My name is Faith Alford, 101.7 KKIQ. Welcome to the show. Hometown weather, a little hot today in the 80s, cool overnight, even warmer tomorrow. That's a good thing, right? Okay, coming up, Bruno Mars and How About You Too.
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0: who you are. Sounds like there's so many stories in that song, doesn't it? My name is Faith Alford, 101.7 KKIQ. Miley Cyrus, Younger You, Britney Spears coming up next. And we've got lots on the website, and we've got lots to talk about.
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Hey, you should never say you're bored. Never, never, never. My name is Faith Alford, 101.7 KKIQ. Why? Because we got Gautier, Journey, Taylor Swift. Here's Sugar Ray and Someday. Don't be that person. Do it today, not someday. Because someday may never come. Just like, do it. Don't overthink it.

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0: 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My name is Faith Alford, 101.7 KKIQ, Taylor Swift and Opalite. Hometown weather, not bad, not bad at all. Look, it's getting ready for fall. You can just say it. Don't get mad. Don't get mad at me, but you know it's true. It's going to be in the, what is it? Oh, mid-80s today. Actually, that way today and tomorrow. It's going to be a little hotter. Sun is coming. It just kind of feels like a fall day, doesn't it? A little bit. Okay, fine. Go TA next, KKIQ.
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You should never say you're bored, because we have so many things happening right here on our website at KKIQ.com. The Three Queens are coming to Todos Santos Plaza Thursday the 20th. In Pleasant Hill, we got the Summer Concert Series with the Cheese Balls. The 21st with Diablo Fugitives. Come on.

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The perfect mix of music, personality, and fun for the workplace. 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

Let me ask you a question. I got a question. I'm Faith Alford, 101.7 KKIQ. If I said you had to order from a mail order catalog, do you know what that is? Calm down. Today's National Mail Order Catalog Day. Yeah, we call that another name today, right?

0: Mark Acton is back. My name is Faith Alfer, 101.7 KKIQ. He's back from vacation with lots of stories, as usual. So much fun. He's crazy. I love listening to him on the way home. X, Y, and Z, it's 7 to midnight. Lots of fun and smiles. We want to make you feel good. That's our job. I hope that's what I did today. Maroon 5, She Will Be Loved, is next right here on today's Best Mix, 101.7 KKIQ. Have a good one. Like, seriously, have a good one.
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0: Bruno Mars bringing the summertime vibes, and it feels like summertime out. Nice and warm today. Temperatures right around 90 in Pleasanton and Livermore. Going to continue like this tomorrow and then dropping down a little bit Thursday and Friday, but still nothing but sunshine, summertime vibes in full effect.
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have my fantasy football draft this week. I'm looking forward to some football. I missed it. 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
1: Sleep is so important. I know that. 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It's going down this Saturday, and Mel McKay is going to be out there. I'm talking about the one in Livermore on Hawthorne Place. Mel will be out there 10 a.m. to noon. 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And it gets even better. You can meet San Francisco Giants legend Rich Aurelia. He's also going to be there from 10 to 11:30. 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

1017 KKIQ, today's best mix with Bay Area legends Green Day. And Taylor Swift is next. Plain White Tees and Benson Boone are on the way this hour.

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0: 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We are looking at your hometown weather, and it's nice and warm. It's August. It's right in the heart of the summertime. Yeah, temperatures right around 90 up until Friday. Friday's going to be the coolest day of the week, but it's still going to be in the low to mid 80s. Just another beautiful, sunshiny August week as far as your weather goes. And Lyle's here to check your traffic in just a few minutes on 101.7 KKIQ.
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17: Good afternoon. Eastbound 580, going to see some heavier traffic working your way out of Livermore over the Altamont Pass. Steady brake lights eastbound 580 between North Livermore Avenue and Grant Line Road. I have reports of an incident eastbound 580 at North Flynn Road. Initially had a couple of vehicles in the left-hand lane. My reports are indicating that that has at least moved to the shoulder. Should be clearing up in just a moment. Still going to see some heavier traffic before North Flynn Road this afternoon. Couple of stretches of brake lights before that eastbound 580 slow and go out of Castro Valley into Dublin, freeing up right around the 680 connector. I'm seeing reports of some car parts in the lanes around Foothill Road. That seems to be more on the on-ramp, though, not on the actual freeway. I'll keep an eye on things as we continue this afternoon. Northbound 680, some slow traffic out of Fremont, freeing up over the Sunol grade. You'll slow back down in Pleasanton, northbound 680 between Sunol Boulevard and Stone Ridge Drive. A bit more of your typical afternoon traffic. Continuing through the Tuesday drive, you'll slow back down through Danville into Walnut Creek, northbound 680. Just commute brake lights, no active accidents. That is your hometown traffic. I'm Lyle Glass.
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You might want to dust off that old DVD player you have or go buy one. They're super cheap. I say this because free Blockbusters are popping up across the country. What are free Blockbusters? You know those little free libraries they have with all the books inside? You could take one. You could also add to it. These are popping up, but they have DVDs inside. I love this idea. If you want to get one that really looks like a Blockbuster store, all the colors, and it says Blockbuster on it, it's $450. But why not just make your own? That's a good weekend project for you and the kids.

Good afternoon. Eastbound 580 got an incident reported over the Altamont Pass at North Flynn Road that was initially causing issues in the left-hand lane. It has been moved to the center divide. Still active in the center divide, waiting on a tow truck to get a vehicle moved this afternoon. Sluggish traffic eastbound 580 between North Livermore Avenue and Grant Line Road. Heavier brake lights out of Livermore before North Flynn Road. Still going to see the traffic continuing as you're working your way into Tracy. Freeing up before 205 and then looking good continuing eastbound 580. A bit of slowing before that. Going to be slow in stretches between Castro Valley and Dublin. Eastbound 580 easing up about Foothill Road just before the 680 connector. I do have reports of some car parts in the lanes around Foothill Road. That should be towards the shoulder now. Still going to see a bit of additional traffic over the Dublin grade. Northbound 680 slow out of Fremont. Freeing up around Mission Boulevard North. Looking good over the Sunol grade. You are going to slow back down in Pleasanton between Sunol Boulevard and Stone Ridge Drive. Also seeing brake lights through Danville into Walnut Creek. Just your typical commute slowing for the Tuesday drive. No accidents are currently being reported. That's your hometown traffic. I'm Lyle Glass.

0: It's back to school season. I hope you are excited for this school year. If you're going back to school this week, I promise you, it's going to be the best school year ever, okay? You're going to learn so much. You're going to have so much fun with your friends. It's going to be memorable. It is going to be the best year ever, I promise. Tina Turner now, What's Love Got to Do with It?
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0: It's hard to believe that Drops of Jupiter from Train is 25 years old now. What? 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
8: Good afternoon. Eastbound 580, a bit of slow traffic at Castro Valley. Easing up just before Foothill Road, looking good through Dublin. You are going to slow back down through Livermore over the Altamont Pass. Sluggish traffic from before North Livermore Avenue until about Grant Line Road. Had reports of an incident around North Flynn Road that does seem to have cleared up this afternoon. Had a couple of vehicles in the center divide still when we last checked in. It should be cleared as we continue through the drive. Still going to see some heavier traffic before North Flynn Road, but the brake lights are easing up since we got those vehicles removed from the center divide. Eastbound 205, just a bit of slow traffic out of Tracy. Northbound 680, slow and stretches out of Fremont over the Sinole Grade. Brake lights continuing into Pleasanton until about Stone Ridge Drive. You're also going to see slow traffic northbound 680 through Danville into Walnut Creek. Just steady commute traffic. No active accidents for your Tuesday drive. That's your hometown traffic. I'm Lyle Glass.
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0: Yeah, yes it is.
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0: Well, baby, I went down and got it for you.

0: And KKIQ, today's best mix. Good afternoon, I'm Mark Atkins. So happy to be hanging out with you because you are the absolute best.
1: You seriously are.
0: And you deserve some good music this hour. And we will provide that to you. Olivia Rodrigo, Duran Duran, and Stevie Nicks are all on the way. Ow! Michael Jackson now, Black and White on 101.7 KKIQ.

0: Olivia Dean is the absolute best. I love her so much. I'm Mark Acton. Let's look at your hometown weather. I love this weather as well. Right around 90 degrees. Pleasanton, Livermore, Dublin. It's warm. It's going to continue this way all the way up until Friday. Friday is going to be the coolest day of the week, but still nice and warm. Temps in the low 80s.
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13: Hometown traffic update.
14: Good afternoon. Still seeing some heavier traffic eastbound 580 at a Livermore over the Altamont Pass. Had an earlier incident at Grantline Road. That's cleared up as we continue this afternoon. That incident was at North Flynn Road. The brake lights have been carrying with you until around Grantline Road this afternoon. It's still going to be slow between North Livermore Avenue and about the 205 connector. Traffic is easing up as you work your way into Tracy eastbound 580. Also going to see some slow traffic eastbound 580 between Castro Valley and Dublin. Some slow stretches of brake lights easing up about Fallon Road, and then a breath of fresh air before slowing back down in Livermore. No active accidents, just some steady commute traffic for your Tuesday drive. Westbound 580 moving smooth. Northbound 680 slow traffic and stretches out of Fremont. Over the Sunol grade, brake lights continuing into Pleasanton until about Stone Ridge Drive. You'll also be seeing slow traffic through Danville into Walnut Creek. At the moment, no accidents are being reported. Just going to be some more of your typical commute traffic this afternoon. That's your hometown traffic. I'm Lyle Glass.
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Good afternoon. Eastbound 580, still seeing some of your typical brake lights. Going to be slow in stretches out of Castro Valley into Dublin. Some fresh air past Fallon Road, and then heavy traffic in stretches through Livermore. Over the Altamont Pass, slow from before North Livermore Avenue until about Grant Line Road. I had an earlier incident reported just past North Flynn Road. Had a couple of vehicles in the center divide. Everything has cleared from that earlier incident. Still seeing some sluggish traffic over the Altamont Pass. Westbound 580 moving pretty smooth. I'm seeing a pocket of brake lights right around the Dublin interchange, freeing up before the top of the Dublin grade. Eastbound 205, slow and go. Between MacArthur Drive and Interstate 5, northbound 680, slow traffic and stretches out of Fremont. Over the Sunol grade, brake lights continuing into Pleasanton till about Stone Ridge Drive. Also moving slow through Danville into Walnut Creek as you continue northbound 680. No active accidents to report for the Tuesday drive. Just some steady commute brake lights. I'll keep an eye on that as we continue this afternoon. That's your hometown traffic. I'm Lyle Glass.

I'm excited because my dad's beer league softball league kicks off again next week on next Tuesday. We have a playlist. It's called Songs That Go Hard That You Didn't Think You Would Before Softball. Alanis Ullern is on that one. I can't wait till the season to start.

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We got your back with today's best mix. 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
6: Noon, eastbound 580, still seeing some of your typical brake lights. I had a recent accident reported over the Altamont Pass just past North Flynn Road. That's cleared up. Still going to see slow traffic and stretches out of Castro Valley into Dublin, eastbound 580, and then sluggish traffic working your way through Livermore over the Altamont Pass. Should free up around the 205 connector. Looking good. Continuing through Tracy, eastbound 580. Westbound 580, just some commute traffic hanging around. Northbound 680, I'm seeing reports of an accident since we last checked in. Just before Stone Ridge Drive, right around the 580 connector there this afternoon. Heavy traffic right now backing up in Pleasanton. Going to be heavy brake lights between Sentinel Boulevard and Stone Ridge Drive. A couple of vehicles in that accident blocking the right-hand lane. You'll see brake lights before that, slow and stretches out of Fremont over the Sinol grade before Highway 84. Just commute traffic there over the Sinol grade. No accidents to report. And then some heavier traffic as you're continuing into Pleasanton with that accident around Stone Ridge Drive. I'm keeping an eye on things. Currently no ETA for that right-hand lane to reopen. That's your hometown traffic. I'm Lyle Glass.
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